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Did he fire 6 shots or only 5? Well, to tell you the truth, I forgot myself in all this excitement. But Beamers, this is the .44 Magnum, the most powerful handgun in the world, and it could blow your head clean off. You have to ask yourself one question. Do I feel lucky?

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Son, I fried them. I set the prison planet on their autopilot. 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
2: Once upon a time, in a famous story, a girl named Alice got very curious about a little white rabbit who passed by. 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
3: into a strange

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0: It doesn't matter. I don't even know where I am.
1: If you just want to get someplace, just keep going.

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2: Welcome aboard, stand I come on the fly to the dub-a-dub world. It's raining outside. Hope you will enjoy the flight and the stand I experience.

There ain't no virtue. It's just what people does. Some things folks do is nice, and some ain't so nice.

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They hide within the cracks and always seem to know that I am the one who keeps them, and that I shall be the one to release them. The ghost of a child for the laughter, the ghost of lost love forever after.

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2: Now, whether or not you thought that joke was funny, it raises some interesting scientific questions. Why did so many people find it amusing? What makes a good joke? What is humor? Why do we laugh at all? These are actually complicated questions, and there are multiple hypotheses as to what humor is and why we laugh. Let's spend a little time exploring what exactly

Biologically, laughter is a human universal that starts around 3.5 to 4 months of age. It's an automatic reaction to amusing stimuli or tickling.

actually don't really know precisely what makes things funny. But maybe we don't have to. Maybe some jokes are best left unanalyzed.

enough hatred around the city, enough violence in them cities, enough fire in them towns. Them not got no love.